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1: Right, so there you go. 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
1: Casey Kasem has unlocked the American Top 40 vaults and is replaying original shows from the 80s. This week, Casey takes you back to May 30th, 1981. That's when Rick Springfield was wishing for Jesse's Girl, Santana kept on winning, John Lennon was watching the wheels, and Juice Newton was the angel of the morning. You'll hear those songs, all the top 40 hits, and the long-distance dedications from May 30th, 1981, right here on American Top 40, The 80s.
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0: We've unlocked the vaults and we're replaying Casey Kasem's American Top 40, the 70s. This week is from June 5th, 1971. That's when the Honeycomb put it in the want ads. The Osmonds were double loving. The Bells asked us to stay a while. And the Fuzz loved you for all seasons. You'll hear those songs and all the Top 40 hits from June 5th, 1971, right here on American Top 40, the 70s.
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time, but I'm here to tell you, there's something else. The afterworld. A world of never-ending happiness. You can always see the sun, day or night.

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Get up with Dominic Diamond. The time is approaching 5.59, so let's begin the show as we do every morning by asking you to rise, if you're able to do so, remove your headgear. 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
2: Good morning. The young mother at the center of the newborn death investigation has died in hospital. The 23-year-old woman was admitted last Friday night in critical condition after giving birth. Her baby was not with her, prompting a search that led to the infant's remains in a wooded area in Goodwood on Sunday. The couple charged in the case, 23-year-old Sagpreet Singh and 26-year-old Ramandeep Kaur, have agreed to remain in custody until their next court appearance, June 22nd. The Crown says further charges are a possibility. The medical examiner service is still trying to confirm the cause and manner of deaths of the mother and the infant, and that could take some time. A proposed gas power plant in the Tantramar area of New Brunswick has received regulatory approval from that province's Energy and Utilities Board. It approved NB Power's 25-year partnership agreement with an American company to build and run the plant. The project will see gas and diesel turbines generating up to 500 megawatts of electricity. 100 megawatts of that will be sold to Nova Scotia. While approving the operating deal, the EUB still had sharp criticism for NB Power for not following its own investment rules and failing to provide information. The union representing provincial public sector workers is calling out Premier Tim Houston for cutting public services while expanding his cabinet. The NSGEU says the premier's added four new ministers. Each one gets an extra $63,000 on top of their MLA salary, which means the shuffle will cost taxpayers an extra $253,000 a year. Union President Sandra Mullen says the premier has money to spend on what really matters to him while asking public sector workers to do more with less. In sports, Team Canada shut down the U.S. 4-0 to move into the semifinals at the World Hockey Championship against Finland tomorrow. In baseball, Blue Jays had a 2-1 win in Baltimore. Red Sox were pounded by Atlanta 10-2. The Yankees were off. In the NBA's Western Final, the Spurs overpowered the Thunder 118-91 to force Game 7 in their Western Final tomorrow. Now you're up to date. I'm Daryl Good.
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2: Mainly cloudy today, scattered showers, windy high around 10. Cloudy tonight with a chance of showers this evening, windy and a low plus 5. Mainly cloudy tomorrow, but it should be dry, still windy, and still a high around 10. 10 degrees on Sunday as well with a mix of sun and cloud, maybe some showers.
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0: Well, I'm not sure the weather's going to be conducive to barbecuing this weekend, but the 6 o'clock club topic today, I'd like you to imagine it's your last meal. You can throw one thing on the barbecue. What is it for your last meal? One single thing. 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

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Get up with Dominic Diamond, 6:05, 6 o'clock club topic today is, it's your last meal. You can throw one thing on the barbecue for it. One thing, no accompaniments. What is it? 90253 6368.

0: 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Get up with Dominic Dive at 6.11. Let's have the 6 o'clock club roll call. So it's the weekend coming up. Not sure we're going to get that much barbecuing done because of the weather. But today I want to know, if it was your last meal ever and you can have one thing from the barbecue, what is it? No accompaniments or anything like that. No rolls. Unless you want to have a roll on the barbecue. 902-536-6368. Mary and Dartmouth has texted that. Good morning, darling. Definitely a pork chop if it's my last meal. Because at least afterwards, once you ate it, you could still gnaw on the bone. You could. Do you get to take the bone to the afterlife? Don't know what the rules are there. But you're right, while you're waiting around, you got the bone. Good choice, Mary. Greg in Mahone Bay. Good morning, kind sir. I go with a 4-pound tomahawk steak seasoned with rosemary and basted with butter. Oh, you know what? Sometimes I start these topics and I'm like, well done, Dominic. That's a good topic. No, this is the worst topic ever. I'm starving just reading this stuff, and I bet it's the same with you guys. I'm sorry. It's the wrong time of the day to be doing something like this. Trish in the South End, I'd have to go with my bacon-wrapped chicken breast. Yeah, because you could eat that alone, that you don't need anything. You got all your major food groups in that. Fresh corn on the cob, says Jim too, in case we think this is just a carnivore's paradise. Dinosaur Dave, ribs with the best sauce. See what I like about that suggestion, Dave? Ribs cooked low and slow. Means you got a lot of time to wait before whatever it is that's happening to you. That's a theme extended by Keith from Tantallon. I throw on a full pack of brisket. That would give me about 16 to 18 hours to escape. I like your thinking, Keith. 902-536-6368. It's your last meal. You can have one thing from the barbecue. No accompaniments. What is it?
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0: 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Let's get up with Dominic Diamond. So it is 6:22. The 6 o'clock club topic today is, it's your last meal. No, I don't know why. I don't know why it's your last meal. I don't know what you did. I'm sure you were innocent. But anyway, you know how things roll. And you got one last meal, and it's got to be something from the barbecue. What is it? John and Montreal, Bon Matin, mon ami, Bon Matin, OC. A big freaking salmon. Oh, yeah. A good one. Oh, yeah, just a nice whole one. Oh, do you know what? I remember my friend Trevor, a great guy, used to be a radio boss of mine here in Halifax. And I'm at one side of barbecue. He's a big outdoorsman. He goes out to BC and he fishes. And he brought in a whole side of Kobo salmon from BC that he'd caught out there. Oh, my sweet Lord. I think it was the greatest thing I've ever had on a barbecue in my life. Sheldon of Porter's Lake, one thing on the grill for my last meal, Argentinian flank steak. Another great call. I always turn my nose up at flank steak because one of the, you know, cheaper cuts. And then I remember my friend Jamie's wife Chelsea made us flank steak with chimichurri dressing. And I think that's the Argentinian way to do it as well. And that was delicious. Jodie in Sackville is keeping it old school. Filet mignon rare. Yeah, the only thing is, Jodine is like, that's not going to take a long time. You're going to be up to the scaffold in about 20 minutes if you just order that. Jenny in Cole Harbour, jerk chicken. Oh, that's a good... Do you know what I think mine would be, Jenny? It's my favourite thing to put on the barbecue just now is I'd have a chicken thigh marinated for at least 4 hours in that Grace Jamaican honey jerk seasoning. Oh, dum, dum, dum, dum, dum. Drilling on the microphone. Tom from Sackville with the last text, which is apt. If I had to throw one thing on the barbecue as my last meal, I'd throw on the prison guard so I could make my mistake.
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7: Mainly cloudy today, scattered showers, windy high around 10. Cloudy tonight with a chance of showers this evening, windy and a low plus 5. Mainly cloudy tomorrow, but it should be dry, still windy, and still a high around 10. 10 degrees on Sunday as well with a mix of sun and cloud, maybe some showers.

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1: Good morning. Fuel prices have taken another big drop overnight. Regular self-serve gas is down 7.2 cents a liter this morning to a new minimum of $1.78.4. Gas down a total of nearly 18 cents in the past week. Diesel, meanwhile, dropped 12.2 cents overnight with a new minimum of $2.06 per liter. Meanwhile, the Energy Board is giving retail gas stations an increase in their margins, adding 1.7 cents a liter to a total of 7.1 cents for the retail markup. Now, the board says the retailers, like everyone else, are also facing increased operating costs. And it pointed out more people are paying with credit cards, which results in gas stations having to pay more in usage fees to the credit card companies. The board has also now opened a formal investigation and will hold a hearing into reviewing the markups. A new coalition in Hammond's Plains is calling for an immediate freeze on development along the Pocock Corridor. The group says safety is the main concern because the area only has one evacuation route in case of something like a wildfire. More than 1,600 new homes are planned there, which could double the local population. Residents remember the 2023 wildfire that forced 16,000 people to evacuate and destroyed 151 homes. The group's warning that ongoing inaction has shifted from a public safety crisis to blatant negligence. Councillor John Young agrees something must be done right away, according to CTV. A staff report on new emergency routes is expected in July. The province is launching new supports to help communities prepare for drought and water shortages. Applications are open now for the Sustainable Communities Challenge Fund. That's $6.3 million available for projects like community wells, backup cisterns, water conservation infrastructure. The province also launching a new online data portal with information on groundwater levels, river flows, and water quality. Environment Minister Timothy Hallman says projections show drought remains a risk because of climate change, and informed action can make communities resilient. Eligible groups include municipalities, nonprofits, and Mi'kmaq communities. In sports, Team Canada will play Finland in a semifinal tomorrow at the World Championships after blanking the U.S. 4-0. On the diamonds, Blue Jays opened a series in Baltimore with a 2-1 win. Braves bashed Boston 10-2. The Yankees had the day off. San Antonio's forced Game 7 in the NBA's Western Final tomorrow with a 118-91 win over Oklahoma City last night. Now you're up to date. I'm Daryl Good.
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1: Mainly cloudy today, scattered showers, windy high around 10. Cloudy tonight with a chance of showers this evening, windy and a low plus 5. Mainly cloudy tomorrow, but it should be dry, still windy, and still a high around 10. 10 degrees on Sunday as well with a mix of sun and cloud, maybe some showers.

0: My Scottish brother Larry Gowan, dancing on my own ground on 89.9 The Wave. It's got up with Dominic Diamond, 6:42. How we doing out there? Right, get your brain in gear. It's time for the 6:40 shorty. I'll play you a little clip. You got to work at what it is. It's tied in with an anniversary. I think in some ways this is probably the hardest one that I've done. There's one word I've left in there. And I was going to take it out, but I thought, no, I'm going to leave it in as a clue. And the best advice I can give you is, don't overthink it, right? Go with your gut on this one. So I want to know, who is this and what is he talking about?
1: One of the effects of high altitude is it's a little bit like having a dose of influenza almost, being at high altitude. A lot of your energy and a lot of your drive tends to be sapped. And people feel fit and able to cope with altitude at different times. So obviously you've got to get people who are well acclimatized, who have the drive and the enthusiasm at the right time in order to sort of throw them and say, go to it.

0: very fit and we were very strong. So we were selected as the people to put in the final shove.
1: 902-536-6368. What is that achievement being spoken about? And who is talking about it? I'll give you the answer after we pay some bills and we get a tune.
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7: Mainly cloudy today. Scattered showers. Windy high around 10. Cloudy tonight with a chance of showers this evening. Windy and a low plus 5. Mainly cloudy tomorrow, but it should be dry, still windy, and still a high around 10. 10 degrees on Sunday as well, with a mix of sun and cloud, maybe some showers.
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0: Platinum Blonde, Situation Critical on 89.9 The Wave. Get up with Dominic Diamond. Here was the 640 shorty clip I played today. I wanted to know, who's this guy? What's he talking about?
1: One of the effects of high altitude is it's a little bit like having a dose of influenza almost, being at high altitude. A lot of your energy and a lot of your drive tends to be sapped. And people feel fit and able to cope with altitude at different times. So obviously you've got to get people who are well acclimatized, who have the drive and the enthusiasm at the right time in order to sort of throw them and say, go to it. And it is conceivable, though in actual fact, I mean, Tenzing and I were fit throughout the expedition. It would be conceivable that at the start of it there might be a couple of people who would have been more suited. But I don't think there was much doubt. And we were very fit and we were very strong. So we were selected as the people to put in the final shove.
0: What was that final shove? Well, take about Christina and Dartmouth, Craig and Elmsdale, Freddie J, Brian and Antigonish. That was Sir Edmund Hillary talking about reaching the summit of Mount Everest, him and Tenzing Norgay, which they did on this day in 1953. The greatest achievement, possibly, that a man has ever made. But what do you do when you get to the top, right? What is it like at the actual top? Here's an interesting little clip about that.
2: Often people say that when you actually step onto the summit of Everest, you're so tired, you're so thirsty, you're so terrified of the immensity of the moment that all you really want to do is just get down safely. When you first put that footstep on top of Everest, what were your feelings?
3: Well, my feelings were really ones of extreme excitement. I think I had a great feeling of satisfaction. You know, so many expeditions had tried and had not been successful, and here Tenzing and I were on the top, and it was a very satisfying feeling. But I didn't have this desperate urge to just turn around and run down again.
0: Wouldn't that be so depressing? You're first person to get to the top of Everest, you're like, all right, okay, see, they got a picture, let's go back down. There was a little bit of controversy at in some periods of history as to who was actually the first person to reach the summit, whether it was Edmund Hillary or whether it was Tenzing Norgay. The famous photograph that was taken at the summit is of Tenzing. And the British had always said that Tenzing Norgay couldn't operate a camera, and that's why there wasn't a photograph of Edmund Hillary up there. But Tenzing Norgay himself said that he offered to take the picture of Edmund Hillary, and for some reason, Edmund Hillary said no. He didn't want his picture taken at the top there. And so some people did wonder for a long, was it Tenzing was the first person? And Tenzing himself had to came out in later years and said, no, it was, I stepped aside and I let Hillary get up to the top the first. Now, of course, since then, everybody and their uncle has climbed Everest, and it is in a pitiful state these days. It's such a mess. You see these heartbreaking pictures, like big lineups to the summit and the mess they leave behind. Hillary was asked about this.
2: What do you feel about the commercialization of the mountain that has led to some of those dead bodies being on the mountain?
3: We had a philosophy of mountaineering. We loved the mountains. We enjoyed the challenge. We extended ourselves to the utmost to try and overcome the problems and get to the top. Well, you know, in these commercial expeditions, the guides work pretty hard getting their customers up. But all the customers really want to do is to try and get to the top of the mountain and then come down and boast about it to their friends at home. Very few of them, and I've talked to many of them, very few of them have a deep feeling of love for the mountains and the sense of, you know, great achievement of having worked, in a sense, with the mountain for their success. So I'm not very enthusiastic about commercial expeditions.
0: Isn't that beautiful? That climbing, you're working with the mountain. I guess it's the same whether you're walking a trail or swimming in the sea. Do you know what I mean? You work with nature. Forget about taking the photographs and posting them on Facebook. Just the memory of that challenge of working with nature. Incredible.
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1: Good morning. The young mother at the center of the newborn death investigation has died in hospital. The 23-year-old woman was admitted last Friday night in critical condition after giving birth. Her baby was not with her, prompting a search that led to the infant's remains in a wooded area in Goodwood on Sunday. The couple charged in the case, 23-year-old Sagpreet Singh and 26-year-old Ramandeep Kaur, have agreed to remain in custody until their next court appearance, June 22nd. The Crown says further charges are a possibility. The Medical Examiner Service is still trying to confirm the cause and manner of deaths of the mother and the infant, and that could take some time. A proposed gas power plant in the Tantramar area of New Brunswick has received regulatory approval from that province's Energy and Utilities Board. It approved NB Power's 25-year partnership agreement with an American company to build and run the plant. The project will see gas and diesel turbines generating up to 500 megawatts of electricity. 100 megawatts of that will be sold to Nova Scotia. While approving the operating deal, the EUB still had sharp criticism for NB Power for not following its own investment rules and failing to provide information. The union representing provincial public sector workers is calling out Premier Tim Houston for cutting public services while expanding his cabinet. The NSGEU says the premier's added four new ministers. Each one gets an extra $63,000 on top of their MLA salary, which means the shuffle will cost taxpayers an extra $253,000 a year. Union President Sandra Mullen says the premier has money to spend on what really matters to him while asking public sector workers to do more with less. In sports, Team Canada shut down the U.S. 4-0 to move into the semifinals at the World Hockey Championship against Finland tomorrow. In baseball, Blue Jays had a 2-1 win in Baltimore. Red Sox were pounded by Atlanta 10-2. The Yankees were off. In the NBA's Western Final, the Spurs overpowered the Thunder 118-91 to force Game 7 in their Western Final tomorrow. Now you're up to date. I'm Daryl Good.
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1: Mainly cloudy today, scattered showers, windy high around 10. Cloudy tonight with a chance of showers this evening, windy and a low plus 5. Mainly cloudy tomorrow, but it should be dry, still windy, and still a high around 10. 10 degrees on Sunday as well with a mix of sun and cloud, maybe some showers.
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Get up with Dominic Diamond 708. Have we spoke about alligators? No, not for a long time. All right, makes sense. Let's talk about alligators after Chilliwack. What you gonna do? 899 The Wave.

0: Chilliwack, what you going to do on 89.9 The Wave? It's get up with Dominic Diamond. Let's have a look at the commute today. Yesterday was all right, and so far today there ain't really anything to worry about just now. Nothing's even really slowing down, so that's all looking good. Weather's not going to be terrific today. Still wait until next week before we get some decent sunshine, but we're looking at a high of 10 degrees today, and a mix of rain and cloud. Tides playing at the Wanderers Ground tonight, 6 p.m. kickoff. Wanderers in action, 4 p.m. tomorrow against Vancouver. We got the Pipe Band on at halftime as well for that game. Yeah. And remember, if you get there early from 3 o'clock, I've got all kinds of little fun activations going on. A drink with Dom to one of the, if you're one of the first people to get into the grounds, and the search for merch. If you could work out where the winning ticket is about my person. Left pocket, right pocket, left sock, right sock. You win a bit of Halifax Wanderers merch. There you go. All right. It is Alligator Appreciation Day today, though. Forget tomorrow. Yeah. So here's the thing about alligators that people don't realise. So alligators are really fast. They can get up to like 56 kilometres an hour. So if they're chasing you, right, what do? Climb a tree. Yeah, right? Right. Wrong. Even with their tiny little diddy legs, alligators are really good climbers. Especially if they're going up obstacles that have got like inside corners. So, but yeah, we all just think, oh yeah, they can't climb a tree. You know who spread that? You know who spread the word that alligators were poor climbers? Alligators. Oh, I'm sure they even faked a video, put it on the internet back in 1981. Which was a bit silly because the internet wasn't even invented then, but fair play. It shows how prepared they were to play the long game. Imagine how many people tried to escape it. Alligators. Quick, quick, run, run, run. Look, there's a tree. We can climb up it. We can climb up it. Okay. And they get there. And they get up the tree. And there's an alligator up there already. Hey, Billy. We got another of these human dummies. I don't know why alligators talk like that. You'll have to ask one next time you're up a tree.
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0: 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Get up with Dominic Diamond. Commute's okay as far as the roads are concerned. Nothing really to report, but remember that the ferries, we had a couple of days of them being back to every 50 minutes from Alderney Landing to Halifax and back the other way. But now, nope, back to 30 minutes, another ferry out of the water. On this day in 1919, Charles Strite filed a patent for the automatic pop-up toaster. Oh, one of the greatest inventions of all time. The pop-up toaster. The greatest invention since sliced bread. Which is apt, because the guy who invented sliced bread only invented that because he couldn't fit a whole loaf into a toaster. I know, it's all connected. The only bad thing about pop-up toasters is there's always one person in a household who changes the setting on the pop-up toaster. You know, you set it to just below medium. Right? That's the sweet spot, because that way those who like it lightly toasted are sorted. Those who want it more than light medium, just put it in twice. But there's always someone who rams it up to 11 on the toaster. So next time you use it, you slap your naked bread slices in the slot, wander off to ponder life's great mysteries or whatever it is you like to do while the toast browns. And then you start to smell it. The worst smell in the world. Burning toast. Is the toast burning or am I having a stroke? Oh, I tell you, if I was a company making pop-up toasters, right, I'd make one in every 100 toasters 10 times the strength of a normal one. So when it doesn't really pop up the toast at the end so much as launches it. And it's got a little built-in camera to film it. And the clips get uploaded to my new special YouTube channel, which is called Turbo Toaster Trauma Trials and Tribulations and Torment Time. I might need to shorten the title a bit so it's easier for people to Google, right? But I would have that of that toast springing out in slow-mo. Oh, hashtag internet viral sensation.
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5: Mainly cloudy today, scattered showers, windy high around 10. Cloudy tonight with a chance of showers this evening, windy and a low plus 5. Mainly cloudy tomorrow, but it should be dry, still windy, and still a high around 10. 10 degrees on Sunday as well, with a mix of sun and cloud, maybe some showers.

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1: Good morning. Fuel prices have taken another big drop overnight. Regular self-serve gas is down 7.2 cents a liter this morning to a new minimum of $1.78.4. Gas down a total of nearly 18 cents in the past week. Diesel, meanwhile, dropped 12.2 cents overnight with a new minimum of 2.06 per liter. Meanwhile, the Energy Board is giving retail gas stations an increase in their margins, adding 1.7 cents a liter to a total of 7.1 cents for the retail markup. Now, the board says the retailers, like everyone else, are also facing increased operating costs. And it pointed out more people are paying with credit cards, which results in gas stations having to pay more in usage fees to the credit card companies. The board has also now opened a formal investigation and will hold a hearing into reviewing the markups. A new coalition in Hammond's Plains is calling for an immediate freeze on development along the Pocock Corridor. The group says safety is the main concern because the area only has one evacuation route in case of something like a wildfire. More than 1,600 new homes are planned there, which could double the local population. Residents remember the 2023 wildfire that forced 16,000 people to evacuate and destroyed 151 homes. The group's warning that ongoing inaction has shifted from a public safety crisis to blatant negligence. Councillor John Young agrees something must be done right away, according to CTV. A staff report on new emergency routes is expected in July. The province is launching new supports to help communities prepare for drought and water shortages. Applications are open now for the Sustainable Communities Challenge Fund. That's $6.3 million available for projects like community wells, backup cisterns, water conservation infrastructure. The province also launching a new online data portal with information on groundwater levels, river flows, and water quality. Environment Minister Timothy Hallman says projections show drought remains a risk because of climate change, and informed action can make communities resilient. Eligible groups include municipalities, nonprofits, and Mi'kmaq communities. In sports, Team Canada will play Finland in a semifinal tomorrow at the World Championships after blanking the U.S. 4-0. On the Diamonds, Blue Jays opened a series in Baltimore with a 2-1 win. Braves bashed Boston 10-2. The Yankees had the day off. San Antonio's forced Game 7 in the NBA's Western Final tomorrow with a 118-91 win over Oklahoma City last night. Now you're up to date. I'm Daryl Good.
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1: Mainly cloudy today, scattered showers, windy high around 10. Cloudy tonight with a chance of showers this evening, windy and a low plus 5. Mainly cloudy tomorrow, but it should be dry, still windy, and still a high around 10. 10 degrees on Sunday as well with a mix of sun and cloud, maybe some showers.

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It's got up. It's opening time at 7:42. How you doing? You look good. Have you done something to your hair? Yeah, you have. I noticed. Right, so weather-wise, no great shakes today. Just going to be double digits if we're lucky, and a mix of cloud and rain. Tomorrow, just cloudy. Bit of rain on Sunday. Bit of sunshine coming back on Monday, and Tuesday, Wednesday, Thursday looking nice next week as well. The 89.9 The Wave Vogue Optical Web Poll today is asking you, do you work a side hustle to help make ends meet? Oh, by the way, the commute's great. Commute's fun. Look at that. Look at that road in front of you. Isn't that? Have you ever seen anything so clear and drivable in your life? Well, no, obviously not the potholes. Right, the 89.9 The Wave Vogue Optical Web Poll today is asking you, do you work a side hustle to help make ends meet? Recently, the Financial Post said 28% of Canadians work side hustles. I don't. I do not work a side hustle to make ends meet. Not a individual side hustle. I work four every week.

0: But I'm also lucky. One of those side hustles is the work I do for the Halifax Wanderers. And that never really seems like work because I'm the voice of a local football team. And I can't think of a better thing to do in life in general, right? That would be my absolute dream job. So yeah, so I get to do that. So what about you? Do you work a side hustle to help make ends meet? Go to 899thewave.fm. 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
2: Mainly cloudy today, scattered showers, windy high around 10. Cloudy tonight with a chance of showers this evening, windy and a low plus 5. Mainly cloudy tomorrow, but it should be dry, still windy, and still a high around 10. 10 degrees on Sunday as well with a mix of sun and cloud, maybe some showers.
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Let's get up with Dominic Diamond, 7:48. It is going to be cold and rainy for the Tides kick-off at the Wanderers Ground tonight, 6 p.m, 8 degrees and chucking it down is the current forecast. Tomorrow for the Wanderers, it's a little bit better, 10 degrees and cloudy for their 4 p.m. kick-off. So hopefully see you down there on the...

0: So their commute, again, that's all fine. It's been a dandy commute today. On this day in 1900, the trademark escalator was registered by the Otis Elevator Company. Look at them. Look at them buying up the whole market. Oh, yeah, you want to go anywhere without moving your feet? Otis, he's your man. You know, straight up and down, slide, you know, stairy things up and down, just get Otis. I can't believe there's not more accidents on escalators. Because every time I get on one, I'm absolutely paranoid. I'm terrified I get a shoelace caught in one and I get slowly eaten. You know, I saw the most kind of real-life near-death video I've ever seen the other day. There was a guy leaning on the side of the escalator as it goes up in a mall. And at the last minute, a guy coming down the other way pushes his head in just in time because where it was resting was going to get crushed by the girder that he hadn't noticed. And actually, last time I was in a Halifax shopping centre, I did get a shoelace caught in the bottom of the escalator, the one that goes down from Griffin Jewellery Design, right? I thought I was in the middle of a Nova Scotia version of that Final Destination movie. It's because they're made of metal. Because they've got the sharp teeth, the escalators. Can't we make them, you know, the ones in the shopping stores and that, can't we make them out of rubber? You know, like those moving walkways in the airports? Oh, I love the little bounce they give. Is there anything more satisfying than that little bounce you get to help you walking along a long moving walkway in an airport? Ah, oh. So yeah, let's make the escalators and shopping malls out of that nice rubber. Or make them out of jello. So if you do get your fingers trapped in an escalator, it doesn't hurt. And then when you take your fingers out, you get to lick the jello. Hey, Dragon's Den, call me.
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1: Good morning. The young mother at the center of the newborn death investigation has died in hospital. The 23-year-old woman was admitted last Friday night in critical condition after giving birth. Her baby was not with her, prompting a search that led to the infant's remains in a wooded area in Goodwood on Sunday. The couple charged in the case, 23-year-old Sagpreet Singh and 26-year-old Ramandeep Kaur, have agreed to remain in custody until their next court appearance, June 22nd. The Crown says further charges are a possibility. The medical examiner service is still trying to confirm the cause and manner of deaths of the mother and the infant, and that could take some time. A proposed gas power plant in the Tantramar area of New Brunswick has received regulatory approval from that province's Energy and Utilities Board. It approved NB Power's 25-year partnership agreement with an American company to build and run the plant. The project will see gas and diesel turbines generating up to 500 megawatts of electricity. 100 megawatts of that will be sold to Nova Scotia. While approving the operating deal, the EUB still had sharp criticism for NB Power for not following its own investment rules and failing to provide information. The union representing provincial public sector workers is calling out Premier Tim Houston for cutting public services while expanding his cabinet. The NSGEU says the premier's added four new ministers. Each one gets an extra $63,000 on top of their MLA salary, which means the shuffle will cost taxpayers an extra $253,000 a year. Union President Sandra Mullen says the premier has money to spend on what really matters to him while asking public sector workers to do more with less. In sports, Team Canada shut down the U.S. 4-0 to move into the semifinals at the World Hockey Championship against Finland tomorrow. In baseball, Blue Jays had a 2-1 win in Baltimore. Red Sox were pounded by Atlanta 10-2. The Yankees were off. In the NBA's Western Final, the Spurs overpowered the Thunder 118-91 to force Game 7 in their Western Final tomorrow. Now you're up to date. I'm Daryl Good.
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1: Mainly cloudy today, scattered showers, windy high around 10. Cloudy tonight with a chance of showers this evening, windy and a low plus 5. Mainly cloudy tomorrow, but it should be dry, still windy, and still a high around 10. 10 degrees on Sunday as well, with a mix of sun and cloud, maybe some showers.

Cyndi Lauper on 89.9 The Wave. It's Get Up with Dominic Diamond, 8.06. Oh boy, oh boy, oh boy. I've got one of the best ever editions of Dominic Teaches Kids Stuff coming up for you today. A story about one of the most legendary gang of thieves in history. And as part of their gang, one of them was a tortoise. Oh yeah, I'm going to tell you all about that after Brian Adams, Somebody on the Wave.

Brian Adams, somebody on 89.9 The Wave. It's Get Up with Dominic Diamonds. The time be 8:10 a.m. and the commute remains an excellent one today. Not really. Well, I was, you know what? If I had to pick, there's a little bit of slowdown as you're coming in Main Street. The kind of Loon Lake area as you're approaching Gateway Meat Market and Forest Hills Parkway. But that's always slow. It's just a badly designed road system. That one, everything else is absolutely fine. All right, kids, are you ready to learn something else today?

0: Today I'm going to tell you about one of the greatest bands of thieves in history, the Banu Sasan. They were burglars in 12th century Persia. If you're wondering, hang on, where's Persia? Well, there's no Persia just now. It's now known as Iran. You know the country of Iran, the one that Donald Trump wanted to mess with. That's why our gas is so expensive. Anyway, they were burglars in 12th century Persia. And one of their gang members was a tortoise. What they would do is that they would look for a big rich person's house, and then they would bust open the doors, and they would have a tortoise with a candle on its back, and they'd put that in the house first, so it would crawl around. But remember, no electricity back then, right? So we had a candle, and that lit their path through the house, and it also frightened anyone in the house. And if anyone screamed, then the thieves would know someone was in there, and they would abort their mission. But the only thing with that, would you scream if you saw a tortoise in your house? It's a tortoise. Who was ever killed by a tortoise? More likely you'd laugh long and hard, and that would give the thieves enough time to steal your stuff and get out. But the tortoise was not the only animal that the Banu Sasan used. Oh no, they also worked with pigeons and cats. They'd sort of stick a cat in the house, get a pigeon to fly through it. Same effect. But one of their most successful animals they used was a monkey. And that wasn't for robbing. That was for basically conning people. They trained a monkey to make the gesture of salam, the Muslim act of piety. And they taught the monkey to pray and weep like a human. And what they would do is they would roll into town and they would go to the mosque. And they would go in there and they would they'd get the monkey there. And the monkey would do his praying and start weeping. And they would say to people that that monkey was a human, a prince who was under a spell cast by his wife to change his appearance, because the wife suspected he was in love with one of his slave boys and she was jealous, and that's how she cast the spell. And to be restored to his human self, the prince had to pay 100,000 gold pieces. But what do you know? They're just 10,000 gold pieces short. And they would say, can anyone help this rich prince to come back to being a human rather than a monkey? And they would get tons of money collected, and they would say, oh, you guys are fantastic. We're going to go and pay the witch to remove the spell, and then we're going to come back here, and you know what? The drinks are on us, right? We're going to sort you guys out. And of course, they never returned. So, the Banu Sasan, the greatest bunch of thieves in the 12th century, but only because they had tortoises and monkeys.
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0: It's 8 and 9 we've got up with Dominic Diamond, 8:23, Paul Jan, send me a miracle. You're talking about miracles, right? I think God should start taking more credit for stuff if he wants more people to believe in him. Now listen, I know there's an argument that God requires faith, not proof. And if he actually did have concrete proof God exists, that would remove the need for faith. And without faith, God disappears in a puff of logic, as Douglas Adams wrote in The Hitchhiker's Guide to the Galaxy, which if you have not read, really, I feel sorry for you. Correct that wrong now. But, you know, I kind of feel that argument, you know, oh, yeah, you don't need proof of God because you need faith. I think that's been put in there either by people who know God does not exist, but they want to keep people praying and sending in his donations, or God's just lazy, right? And we know God is lazy sometimes. Look at the platypus. He just threw that together with leftovers from other animals because it was getting late on the sixth day of creation. He wanted to take Sunday off. We know that. That's just science. I'm not saying we need big proof of God's existence. You know, just little hints now and again. I don't mean he has to give us all the things that we pray for. That doesn't necessarily prove that he did it. I prayed every day from the age of 12 to be on the telly. And I did it at age 22. That may have been God, but that may have also been the ridiculous amount of work I made over the 10 years between 12 and 22. Or it may have just been luck, you know. So I'm not saying he has to give us everything we pray for. I just mean he literally answers us. Not with the big stuff, because that opens a whole can of worms. Just the little stuff, right? Like, for example, we've all been in this situation. You're running late for a bus, and you say, oh, please, God, don't let me miss my bus. And you get there on time. And as you step on the bus, I just want to hear a little voice in my head saying, you're welcome. That's the voice of God, by the way. You're welcome. He sounds a bit angry. It's because he's running around now having to answer everyone.
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6: Mainly cloudy today, scattered showers, windy high around 10. Cloudy tonight with a chance of showers this evening, windy and a low plus 5. Mainly cloudy tomorrow, but it should be dry, still windy, and still a high around 10. 10 degrees on Sunday as well with a mix of sun and cloud, maybe some showers.
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4: Good morning. Fuel prices have taken another big drop overnight. Regular self-serve gas is down 7.2 cents a liter this morning to a new minimum of $1.78.4. Gas down a total of nearly 18 cents in the past week. Diesel, meanwhile, dropped 12.2 cents overnight with a new minimum of $2.06 per liter. Meanwhile, the Energy Board is giving retail gas stations an increase in their margins, adding 1.7 cents a liter to a total of 7.1 cents for the retail markup. Now, the board says the retailers, like everyone else, are also facing increased operating costs. And it pointed out more people are paying with credit cards, which results in gas stations having to pay more in usage fees to the credit card companies. The board has also now opened a formal investigation and will hold a hearing into reviewing the markups. A new coalition in Hammond's Plains is calling for an immediate freeze on development along the Pequawk Corridor. The group says safety is the main concern because the area only has one evacuation route in case of something like a wildfire. More than 1,600 new homes are planned there, which could double the local population. Residents remember the 2023 wildfire that forced 16,000 people to evacuate and destroyed 151 homes. The group's warning that ongoing inaction has shifted from a public safety crisis to blatant negligence. Councillor John Young agrees something must be done right away, according to CTV. A staff report on new emergency routes is expected in July. The province is launching new supports to help communities prepare for drought and water shortages. Applications are open now for the Sustainable Communities Challenge Fund. That's $6.3 million available for projects like community wells, backup cisterns, water conservation infrastructure. The province also launching a new online data portal with information on groundwater levels, river flows, and water quality. Environment Minister Timothy Hallman says projections show drought remains a risk because of climate change, and informed action can make communities resilient. Eligible groups include municipalities, nonprofits, and Mi'kmaq communities. In sports, Team Canada will play Finland in a semifinal tomorrow at the World Championships after blanking the U.S. 4-0. On the diamonds, Blue Jays opened a series in Baltimore with a 2-1 win. Braves bashed Boston 10-2. The Yankees had the day off. San Antonio's forced Game 7 in the NBA's Western Final tomorrow with a 118-91 win over Oklahoma City last night. Now you're up to date. I'm Daryl Good.
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4: Mainly cloudy today, scattered showers, windy high around 10. Cloudy tonight with a chance of showers this evening, windy and a low plus 5. Mainly cloudy tomorrow, but it should be dry, still windy, and still a high around 10. 10 degrees on Sunday as well with a mix of sun and cloud, maybe some showers.

0: road for a little bit. Once you get around the corner, though, it's okay through to the exchange. The 89.9 away Vogue Optical web poll. Yesterday, actually, first of all, asked, should the federal voting age be adjusted to 16? 91% of you said no! Maybe that, to me, shows why we should have the voting age dropped to 16, because you don't give them enough credit for their intelligence. Or maybe you just know a load of stupid 16-year-olds. Maybe where you are, they're all dummies. You don't think they deserve that. Fair enough. Today the question is, do you work a side hustle to help make ends meet? Yes or no? Go to 89.9thewave.fm. Have your say. 28% of Canadians work side hustles. I was saying earlier, I work four, right? I have four side hustles. Hopefully five soon. But they're not, you know, obviously they're not all full 40-hour a week jobs, right? They're assorted freelance writing and presenting things. Not that surprising, really. You know, that's what I do. I'm lucky there's so many editors and whatnot out there who, you know, want original, random, weird, amusing voices. But I'm basically doing the same thing I do here from a day job, albeit with more swear words. But I want to be one of those people whose side hustle is completely different from their day job, right? That makes people go, get away. You know, for example, hey, Dominic, say you work in radio, talking between the songs. Do you have to have a side hustle as well? Oh, yeah. Oh, yeah, sure do. What's your side hustle? Ah, brain surgeon. Get away. Yeah. No, seriously, I saw a YouTube video. Looked easy enough. So, yeah. And I've got a load of people in there to help me out. You know, it's not like I'm in there on my own. What do you do as a side hustle, Dominic? I'm an arms dealer. Wow, get away. What do you do as a side hustle, Dominic? I'm a circus clown. No, that's too similar to my day job.
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6: Mainly cloudy today, scattered showers, windy high around 10. Cloudy tonight with a chance of showers this evening, windy and a low plus 5. Mainly cloudy tomorrow, but it should be dry, still windy, and still a high around 10. 10 degrees on Sunday as well with a mix of sun and cloud, maybe some showers.
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0: 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Get up with Dominic Diamond. You gotta be a hardy soul to go camping this weekend, eh? Gonna be overcast tomorrow, which means bugs central. I reckon they'll come out and fly all over the place then. And in terms of Sunday as well, it's not gonna be very good. The rain on Sunday. But if you are going out, remember, stop by your assorted camping shops, your atmospheres and whatnot, and pick up some camping tech. It's one of my favourite kind of things, right? The sheer ingenuity of mankind. You never see it in greater evidence than you do when you go to a shop like, you know, Bass Pro or whatever, right? Whether it's tents or cooking stuff, it's, you know, stuff that's meant to keep you alive, right? Outdoor gear. So it's got to be at the forefront of innovation. So that's how you've got lots of combination items, don't you? The spork is probably the best example, eh? It's a spoon, but it's also a fork. It's a spork. But also then you've got the kind of spork plus, as I like to call them, that I've got the serrated bit. So it's a knife, a fork, and a spoon. You know, you go in there, yeah, I don't even know. No, I'm constantly surprised. Oh, look, there's a mosquito repellent that doubles as a camp light. Oh, there's some cookie dough mix that hardens into an axe. Here's a knife with a built-in parachute. Here's a pair of walking boots that turn into a truck at the flick of a switch. Here's a map book that contains all of France. Literally, it's all there. Baguettes, bicycles, onions, everything. I mean, I'm just going in there to buy some barbecue seasoning, but I walk out like Inspector Gadget.
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0: The Cure, Friday, I'm in Love on 89.9 The Wave. Get up with opening time, and it's 8.59. A minute ahead for the old start of the music marathon. Got 60 seconds to kill. What will I do? I'll tell you what, I'll give you some advice, right? You ever got a spare hour or whatever to kill? Go down a rabbit hole searching Robert Smith from The Cure, his interviews. He is so witty. He is so funny. He's not mean. He's just, and it's not really caustic because he's too laid back to be caustic, but he's just got some kind of quite kind of withering views on certain aspects of life and the music industry, and he does not suffer fools gladly, especially if those fools are interviewing him. So yeah, go on, have a little search for that. Robert Smith, best interview answers. You will thank me for it. All right, the music marathon, track two. What clue can I give you? Oh, a Deja Vu with Long Hair. Yeah, Deja Vu with Long Hair. That's the clue for the song, which is track two of your music marathon, which starts now.
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A loop, I'll let it go. 89.9 The Wave, get up with Dominic Diamond. All right, coming up after this song, a track that includes a culinary delight or two. I'm talking salted sponge cake, shrimp, and something to wash it all down with. 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

Prince, When Doves Cry, 89.9 The Wave. Well, looky here, we've come to the end of another week of Get Up With Dominic Time, and how the time flies when you're having, well, I don't know, fun's the word, when you're having different stuff. Right, let's end the show as we do every week. A rousing sing-along rendition of the song about the greatest dog that ever was, ever will be. Join in if you know the words. There's a voice keeps on calling me down the road where I'll always be. Every stop I make a new friend. Can't stay for long, just turn around and I'm gone again.

have a great weekend, whatever it is you decide to do. Yeah, remember, call your mum, be kind to each other. And good luck to the Habs tonight. Come on, you can do it. Let's stay in this thing. I've got money on you to win the conference final. Bare Naked Ladies on the Wave.

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4: Mainly cloudy today, scattered showers, windy high around 10. Cloudy tonight with a chance of showers this evening, windy and a low plus 5. Mainly cloudy tomorrow, but it should be dry, still windy, and still a high around 10. 10 degrees on Sunday as well with a mix of sun and cloud, maybe some showers.
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1: Casey Kasem has unlocked the American Top 40 vaults and is replaying original shows from the 80s. This week, Casey takes you back to May 30th, 1981. 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
1: Mainly cloudy and cool today. North wind gusting to 40, a high of just 10, with a 60% chance of showers. That drops to a 30% chance by this evening. Still windy and still cool, down to plus 5. Mainly cloudy day tomorrow. Cold north wind, a high of just 10. Cloudy through Saturday night and plus 3. With sun and cloud and a chance of showers Sunday, a high of 10.
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1: We've unlocked the vaults, and we're replaying Casey Kasem's American Top 40, the 70s. This week is from June 5th, 1971. That's when the Honeycomb put it in the want ads. The Osmonds were double lovin'. The Bells asked us to stay a while. And the Fuzz loved you for all seasons. You'll hear those songs and all the Top 40 hits from June 5th, 1971, right here on American Top 40, the 70s.
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11: Senior care workers know being there for residents is what matters most. But right now, many workers aren't there. They asked for fairer wages, better support, and enough staff to safely be there for the residents. 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
5: Mainly cloudy and cool today. North wind gusting to 40, a high of just 10, with a 60% chance of showers. That drops to a 30% chance by this evening. Still windy and still cool, down to plus 5. Mainly cloudy day tomorrow. Cold north wind, a high of just 10. Cloudy through Saturday night and plus 3. With sun and cloud and a chance of showers Sunday, a high of 10.
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1: Casey Kasem has unlocked the American Top 40 vaults and is replaying original shows from the 80s. This week, Casey takes you back to May 30th, 1981. That's when Rick Springfield was wishing for Jesse's Girl, Santana kept on winning, John Lennon was watching the wheels, and Juice Newton was the angel of the morning. You'll hear those songs, all the top 40 hits, and the long-distance dedications from May 30th, 1981, right here on American Top 40, The 80s.
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2: 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It's got to be Brothers Meats pepperoni. Alton Farms pork. There you go. That's the secret there, isn't it? And that shows how dumb rich people are. How much is your burger? $13,000. What's in it? 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Whereas most normal people would say, can I have a look at the kids' menu, please? 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
5: Mainly cloudy and cool today. North wind gusting to 40, a high of just 10, with a 60% chance of showers. That drops to a 30% chance by this evening. Still windy and still cool, down to plus 5. Mainly cloudy day tomorrow. Cold north wind, a high of just 10. Cloudy through Saturday night and plus 3. With sun and cloud and a chance of showers Sunday, a high of 10.
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Sass Jordan, Tell Somebody. Greatest hits for the Maritimes. And Tiffany, I think we're alone now, kicking off 2 o'clock on our, hey, Friday afternoon. Bernick and ladies and the Traveling Wilburys. After Billy Joel, here's Piano Man.

0: Traveling Wilburys and Handel with Care. Greatest hits for the Maritimes on your Friday. I'm Nathan. I don't know if you've ever tried to fight a traffic ticket, but it's not often that it gets dismissed because the police officer who issued it asked it to be dismissed because they were wrong. Yes. A Florida woman was allegedly holding a phone while driving. The ticket was given because of violating the state's wireless communication law. The woman posted a TikTok video questioning how she could be seen holding a device in her right hand when she doesn't have one. Okay, so she only has a left hand, and I guess the police officer said she was holding the phone in her right hand. So, the court hearing that was scheduled for this past Tuesday was canceled following the officer's request for dismissal. So, I mean, I'm not sure if we would all have evidence that makes it that blatantly obvious that we didn't commit an infraction. But yeah, if you get accused for holding a phone with a hand that doesn't exist, I would fight that ticket too.
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0: What does it take? Honeymoon Suite, greatest hits for the Maritimes and Oasis, Wonderwall. And Liam Gallagher hates that song. It says every time, he said, every time I sing it, I want to gag. Yep. He said it annoys the, well, he used some explicitives, but he's not the only one who hates singing his biggest hit. Kurt Cobain, never, never, never loved Smells Like Teen Spirit. He hated it. Billy Joel doesn't like performing We Didn't Start the Fire. And how do you go to a show and not play that for your fans, right? Of course you do. Elton John once said that there are certain songs that he hates performing, Crocodile Rock being one of them. But he says, you know, the audience loves it, so he concedes and he does it. There's many others. You can Google it if you want. But yeah, Wonderwall, Oasis, they don't like to play it.
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2: Mainly cloudy and cool today. North wind gusting to 40, a high of just 10, with a 60% chance of showers. That drops to a 30% chance by this evening. Still windy and still cool, down to plus 5. Mainly cloudy day tomorrow. Cold north wind, a high of just 10. Cloudy through Saturday night and plus 3. With sun and cloud and a chance of showers Sunday, a high of 10.

Blue Rodeo, Till I Am Myself Again, greatest hits for the Maritimes. Getting ready to put another work week in the books, or is Saturday just another day because you got something else on the side, a little side piece?

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Greatest hits for the Maritimes, Northern Pikes, Girl with a Problem, and Michael Jackson, Smooth Criminal. Opening up 3 o'clock for us. Well, the places they sing about are real, but Kokomo is not a real place. But it sounds nice, doesn't it? Here's the Beach Boys.

0: Gloria Gaynor, I Will Survive. Greatest hits for the Maritimes, Trooper, and General Hand Grenade. Before that, I'm Nathan. Hope you're doing well. And it's often said we have two seasons, winter and construction season. And I know it can be a pain, but I have never, ever, ever thought to get out of my car and move a barricade so I could continue to drive. And that's exactly what happened to one Wisconsin driver. Learned the hard way why road close signs exists. Yep. The Wisconsin Department of Transportation said the pickup truck became badly stuck at a major highway interchange near Milwaukee when the driver drove into wet concrete. And if you say, how can this happen? A town I lived in many, many, many years ago, they paved it was highway going through a small town, and someone just ignored the barricades and drove right into the fresh concrete. So anyway, photos and video from the scene show police and construction crews pulling the truck free. And I don't even know if heading straight to a car wash would help. I would think that's probably the end of your vehicle. So if you see a road closed sign, it's most likely there for a good reason.
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2: 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It's got to be Brothers Meats pepperoni. Alton Farms pork. There you go. That's the secret there, isn't it? 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How much is your burger? $13,000. What's in it? It's a secret. Sign me up. Whereas most normal people would say, can I have a look at the kids menu, please? I'm not that hungry.
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0: Jane Child, Don't Fall in Love, greatest hits for the Maritimes. The singer, not the band. Often a singer will sound like a band name when it's actually a person's name. Jane Richmond, professionally known as Jane Child. So that's not a band. Max Webster is a band, but sounds like a person. Lynyrd Skynyrd is a band, but sounds like a person. Eagle Eye Cherry is a person, but sounds like a band. Yes, his name is, in fact, Eagle Eye. Jethro Tull sounds like a person. Here's one. Here's one that morphed from a band name into an actual person. Alice Cooper. When they were performing as Alice Cooper, that was the name of the band. And everybody started calling, who we know, Alice Cooper, Alice Cooper. So now it's him, but it was supposed to be the band.
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6: Mainly cloudy and cool today. North wind gusting to 40, a high of just 10, with a 60% chance of showers. That drops to a 30% chance by this evening. Still windy and still cool, down to plus 5. Mainly cloudy day tomorrow. Cold north wind, a high of just 10. Cloudy through Saturday night and plus 3. With sun and cloud and a chance of showers Sunday, a high of 10.

0: Platinum Blonde, Crying Over You, Greatest Hits for the Maritimes as we get set for the weekend. And you know what we need? We need a combination of what's going on the prairies right now, specifically, let's say, southern Saskatchewan, and what we have as far as temperature-wise. They're in a heat wave with highs touching 35 degrees, and we're almost 10 degrees below normal. So, yeah, if we could warm things up a little bit, that might not be a bad idea, especially for some soccer. Tides, Ottawa Rapid FC. You want to check that out? That'll be at the Wanderers Grounds today.
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1: Well, good afternoon. A 60-year-old Nova Scotia man is facing charges for allegedly sharing AI deepfakes of dozens of Canadian women. Police say Stephen Lowe of Maitland is facing 79 charges, including harassment, uttering threats, and creation of obscene material for distribution. An investigation across multiple jurisdictions uncovered images of Canadian women allegedly taken from their social media profiles and then manipulated using artificial intelligence to depict violent scenes and sexual acts. Police say 38-year-old Gregory or Peter Van Beek from Ontario also has multiple charges against him. The allegations have not yet been proven in court. A Cape Breton man already accused of sexually exploiting teenage girls for drugs is now facing 14 new charges. Police say 38-year-old Carmen Nicholas Pozzebon allegedly targeted five victims, all under the age of 18. The new charges include child luring, sexual exploitation, and making child pornography. Police also accuse him of trafficking cocaine. The alleged offenses took place in New Waterford between January of 2024 and December of last year. Pozzebon is under house arrest and is due in court June 9th, according to the Cape Breton Post. A 17-year-old female is facing related charges, including human trafficking. 43-year-old man with historic sexual offenses is wanted by police. Mounties say Graham Mackenzie Gordon of Annapolis County is currently on a province-wide arrest warrant. Police say they've made several attempts to locate Gordon, saying he has ties to multiple communities in Nova Scotia and maybe in the Bible Hill area. He's described as 5'10" with dark brown hair and green eyes. Anyone with information on his whereabouts is asked to call the East Hants District RCMP. Big Summer Fair is coming back to Bible Hill. Colchester County 4-H will host the Nova Scotia Provincial Exhibition from August 12th to the 16th. The event celebrates the province's agricultural heritage with livestock shows, local food, competitions, and family entertainment. Organizers say this year's exhibition is made possible by community partners, including Build Nova Scotia and the Nova Scotia Federation of Agriculture. MLA Dave Ritzy says growing up attending the fair, he saw how it builds connections and strengthens the economy. Organizers thank volunteers for stepping up to keep the tradition going for generations to come. West Hants Pride organizers say this year's celebrations are about more than one parade. The West Hants Pride Society is expanding events across several days and pushing for year-round visibility and support for the community. Organizers say growing hostility toward queer and transgender people, especially online and in the United States, makes it more important to show support locally. This year's theme is We're Here, No Fear. Events include a Pride Parade in Windsor, June 6th, community lectures, a flag raising, trivia night, and a Pride nature hike, according to the Annapolis Valley Register. Organizers say Pride needs to be visible all year because queer people live in community every day. And the province is partnering with Dalhousie University to expand supports for people with disabilities. The partnership will create one of four new disability support outreach teams in the province. And the goal is to help people with disabilities live more independently in their communities. The teams will include health professionals such as occupational therapists, physiotherapists, and social workers. They'll provide health assessments, skill development, and education for families and caregivers. Minister Susan Corkum-Greek says the partnership will help future health professionals better understand how to support people with disabilities in a way that respects their rights and dignity. The Central Region team will be in place later this year. And the hospital in Yarmouth has just received $7.75 million donation from an anonymous donor. The Yarmouth Hospital Foundation announced the transformational gift yesterday, which they say will support Yarmouth Regional Hospital Emergency Department redevelopment. The foundation says it received the gift last year, the second largest donation in the organization's history, having received $22 million in 2021, also with no one's name attached. In sports, Canadiens down 3-1 are facing elimination tonight in Carolina in the NHL's Eastern Final. In baseball, the Blue Jays are in Baltimore. Red Sox open a weekend series in Cleveland. Yankees visit the Athletics. And in soccer, the Halifax Tides take on Ottawa Rapid at the Wanderers grounds this evening. The Wanderers host Vancouver FC tomorrow afternoon. Now you're up to date. I'm Sheldon McLeod.
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1: Cloudy tonight, dropping to plus 5. There is a chance of scattered showers and that cold north wind gusting to 40. The wind will still be cold and brisk tomorrow with a mainly cloudy day ahead and a high of 10. For Sunday, it's sun and cloud and a high of 10 with a chance of showers. And for Monday, sun and cloud but warming to 17, closer to normal for this time of year.
4: Halifax traffic, it's a bit messy out there already. An accident on the McKay-Dartmouth bound just after the Barrington merge near the Halifax side of the McKay. That has Dartmouth bound traffic forced into one lane just as you get onto the bridge on the Halifax side. The approaches to the McKay on Barrington as well as Massachusetts are now backed up as a result. It's taking a while to get those vehicles blocking the lane moved out of there. Elsewhere, we had an earlier vehicle on fire on the 101 in Middle Sackville. It's not causing much of an issue now. Also an accident on Hammond's Plains near Stillwater. That one also isn't causing too much of a problem anymore. As for the rest of the city, it's busy as expected, but nothing really out of the ordinary.

0: Greatest hits for the Maritime, so hard. That is Sass Jordan and Bonnie Tyler with Total Eclipse of the Heart. Well, we're not there yet. The hot weather, we're not, scrambling to find shade and that sort of thing. It's coming, hopefully. And some call this the greatest hot weather drink you've never heard of. It's called Ayran, A-Y-R-A-N, or Iran. I'm not sure if I'm saying it right. It's from Turkey. It's a yogurt drink, and many locals swear it's the ultimate cure for scorching summer heat when it arrives. Yogurt, water, and salt, and it's chilled, and they've been drinking it there for almost 1,000 years, and it replaces minerals we lose through sweat. It supports digestion and gut health and all that good stuff. But the true test of whether it's a proper summer drink, how does it do with rum?
1: 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This week is from June 5th, 1971. That's when the Honeycomb put it in the want ads. The Osmonds were double lovin'. The Bells asked us to stay a while. And the Fuzz loved you for all seasons. You'll hear those songs and all the Top 40 hits from June 5th, 1971, right here on American Top 40, the 70s.
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Greatest hits for the Maritimes and the Beatles. Here comes the sun. Where? Is it bringing heat with it? April Wine now. Tonight's a wonderful time.

0: Fastball in the Way, Greatest Hits for the Maritimes and April Wine. I'm Nathan. Hope you're doing well as we get set for the weekend. We've all had them. Some people call them the giggles, you know, when you fits of laughter and you just can't stop. And it's always fun if there's kids around, you can egg them on and get them in trouble. You know, if you're the crazy uncle or whatever the case may be, turns out it's actually good for their health. Yeah, it helps them learn, grow, handle stress. I don't think it helps mom handle stress, though, if you're making her children laugh at an inopportune time or not the most appropriate time where children should be laughing. But if you can, get a good old-fashioned belly laugh out of a kid, it's good for them and probably good for you, too.
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7: Cloudy tonight, dropping to plus 5. There is a chance of scattered showers and that cold north wind gusting to 40. The wind will still be cold and brisk tomorrow with a mainly cloudy day ahead and a high of 10. For Sunday, it's sun and cloud and a high of 10 with a chance of showers. And for Monday, sun and cloud, but warming to 17, closer to normal for this time of year.

0: Greatest hits for the Maritimes, Honeymoon Suite, Wave Babies, and Twisted Sister, We're Not Gonna Take It. Coming up to 5, all ladies feel good, drive home, and a great show. If you love Led Zeppelin, this is at the Rebecca Cohn Auditorium tomorrow. It will be Classic Albums Live performing the album Led Zeppelin 2. Song for song, note for note, cover to cover, they do the whole thing. And they do, they cover many, many and pay tribute to many, many different artists and many, many different specific albums. I think they're in St. John, New Brunswick tonight, if I'm not mistaken. They've already played Moncton and they're going to hit Nova Scotia this weekend.
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1: Good afternoon. Two people are facing kidnapping charges after a man was abducted from a home in Bible Hill. The RCMP say the victim knew the suspects. Officers responded to a report on Vimy Road around 10:20 Wednesday morning. Police had searched the area, later found the victim riding as a passenger on a motorcycle. The driver had helped him escape. The victim has minor injuries. Police arrested 34-year-old Stephen Maloney of Halifax and 37-year-old Mikkel Weatherby of Lance. Maloney had a gunshot wound before his arrest and remains in hospital with life-threatening injuries. The investigation is ongoing. Christopher Stanek's ferry is back in service as of noon hour today. The Halifax ferry had been out of service since May 22nd due to a steering issue. Officials say proprietary parts had to be shipped internationally. They've now arrived and have been installed, and the vessel has passed testing and sea trials. The Alderney ferry will run its usual weekday schedule of every 15 minutes until 8:15 at night. The other Halifax ferry, Craig Blake, is still out for inspections and major repairs until later this year. The municipality is thanking residents for their patience. Police in Halifax expect to lay charges against a teenager after airsoft guns were fired inside a McDonald's restaurant. Officers learned of the incident from a Facebook post, not a call to police. Now, the post shows a group of youths dressed in black shooting the guns inside the restaurant on Larry Utech Drive Monday night, and then in the parking lot after being asked to leave. Police say the weapons closely resemble real firearms and could cause fear for families and young children dining there. Investigators have identified one of the teenagers and are interviewing others. Police in Halifax warning people about drink tampering after two women became ill last weekend, but they're not saying where this happened. Both needed medical attention after showing signs of impairment from a small amount of alcohol. Police spokesperson Constable Martin Cromwell says administering a noxious substance is a crime and will lead to criminal charges. A restaurant association official tells Global tampered drinks are often odorless, colorless, and tasteless, but adds that a strange cloudiness or fizz can be a sign. Now, police urge people to wash their drinks, avoid accepting them from strangers, and to report suspicious activity. But they aren't naming the two establishments where the incidents happened last week. One of Canada's largest landlords is pausing new apartment developments in the near term. Killam Apartment REIT, based in Halifax, says challenging market conditions and water infrastructure constraints are making new projects unviable right now, for now. The company pointed to a limited wastewater capacity in Halifax and a similar pause in Ontario's Kitchener-Waterloo region. Killam CEO Philip Fraser says the company will only move forward when projects can deliver strong financial returns, according to CBC. Industry leaders say high costs, infrastructure deficits, and economic uncertainty are slowing multifamily construction right across the country. Killam owns nearly 18,000 apartments nationwide. New club in Halifax area, Hiking Club, is helping blind and partially sighted people enjoy nature. Hike Nova Scotia has launched the club to remove barriers, including transportation, as many cannot drive themselves to trailheads. The group will offer bus trips and train volunteers to help navigate the trails. The hike leader, who is completely blind, says similar programs have run for years in other provinces, and it's time for Nova Scotia to join in. The club runs until winter of 2027 with support from the province's Office of Equity and Anti-Racism. Well, the Emera Oval in Halifax opening for the summer season on Monday. Residents can visit the concrete surface for roller skating, skateboarding, biking, inline skating, and more with free equipment rentals, including bikes, scooters, skateboards, and helmets available with a valid ID. The municipality will also host a free rec day coming up on Saturday, the 6th of June. The Oval, the permanent skating, speed skating rink installed in the Halifax Commons for the 2011 Canada Games. It is the size of three NHL hockey rinks. Member to Chief and CEO Terrence Paul has been inducted into the Canadian Business Hall of Fame. It is Canada's highest honor for business leadership. Chief Paul has guided Member 2 for 42 years, building it into one of the country's most prosperous Indigenous communities. He led the single largest investment by an Indigenous group in Canada, the 50% acquisition of Clearwater Seafoods. Chief Paul says when non-Indigenous businesses work with Indigenous communities, everyone wins. The induction ceremony took place last night in Toronto. Only a few Indigenous leaders have ever received this honor. In sports, the Canadiens down 3-1 are facing elimination tonight in Carolina in the NHL's Eastern Final. In baseball, the Blue Jays are in Baltimore. The Red Sox open a weekend series in Cleveland. And the Yankees visit the Athletics. In soccer, Halifax Tides take on Ottawa Rapid at the Wanderers grounds this evening, and the Wanderers host Vancouver FC tomorrow afternoon. Now you're up to date. I'm Sheldon McLeod.
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1: Cloudy tonight, dropping to +5. There is a chance of scattered showers and that cold north wind gusting to 40. The wind will still be cold and brisk tomorrow with a mainly cloudy day ahead and a high of 10. For Sunday, it's sun and cloud and a high of 10 with a chance of showers. And for Monday, sun and cloud but warming to 17, closer to normal for this time of year.
2: Halifax traffic, busy on the roads right now, but better in spots than it was an hour ago. The accident that had shut down one lane for Dartmouth-bound traffic on the McKay has now been cleared. Traffic is now flowing well on the McKay. The backup on the approaches has improved as well, though it's still quite backed up on Massachusetts Avenue. Joe Howe has also backed up considerably over the last 20 minutes or so. Not sure if that's an issue or just a really heavy volume. Elsewhere, still very heavy and slow on North Street as well as Bears Road outbound to the 102, but no major holdups anywhere else.
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Greatest hits for the Maritimes. Jumping up the All Ladies Feel Good Drive Home. Colin James, 5 long years. And New Kids, you got it, the right stuff. Boy, you don't hear New Kids on the Block that often, do you? No. A few events on this day in music history. Van Halen gets paid $1.5 million to play day two of Steve Wozniak's US Festival. Is it US or US? I don't know. I was only 3 years old then. Anyway, it was the second and final year of the event. What makes that significant is that is the most any act has ever been paid for a single performance. So that set the record on that day. Sticking with rock, Kiss play their last concert in their famous makeup. There was a time from 1983 until 1996 when the band performed without makeup, and after that they would, of course, paint their faces once again. And Tina Turner released her big comeback album, Private Dancer, on this day in 1984.

0: The Jeff Healey Band, While My Guitar Gently Weeps. Greatest hits for the Maritimes, and respect to Aretha Franklin as we wait patiently for that warm weather much of the country is already seeing. Yeah, some parts of the prairies, 35 degrees yesterday and again today, taking a look specifically at the province of Saskatchewan. Winnipeg's Manitoba's pretty warm too, but they're reaching highs of about 35 and overnight lows of only 18, 19, 20 degrees. Not here yet, but if that weather would just, you know, usually moves west to east, doesn't it? It might take a while, but hopefully we get some of that.
1: Casey Kasem has unlocked the American Top 40 vaults and is replaying original shows from the 80s. This week, Casey takes you back to May 30th, 1981. That's when Rick Springfield was wishing for Jesse's Girl, Santana kept on winning, John Lennon was watching the wheels, and Juice Newton was the angel of the morning. You'll hear those songs, all the Top 40 hits, and the long-distance dedications from May 30th, 1981, right here on American Top 40, the 80s.
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8: Cloudy tonight, dropping to plus 5. There is a chance of scattered showers and that cold north wind gusting to 40. The wind will still be cold and brisk tomorrow with a mainly cloudy day ahead and a high of 10. For Sunday, it's sun and cloud and a high of 10 with a chance of showers. And for Monday, sun and cloud but warming to 17. Closer to normal for this time of year.
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0: Hard Sun, it's Indio. Greatest hits for the Maritimes. And we say go Tides. Yep. Start time 6 o'clock. So they're getting going at the Wanderers grounds. Almost said game. Yeah. I'm not a big soccer guy myself. And I gotta get the lingo down though, at least, right? You gotta get that right. I will say though, live soccer versus on TV. Yeah, live soccer is actually quite entertaining. So, cheer on the Tides this evening.
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8: Cloudy tonight, dropping to +5. There is a chance of scattered showers and that cold north wind gusting to 40. The wind will still be cold and brisk tomorrow with a mainly cloudy day ahead and a high of 10. For Sunday, it's sun and cloud and a high of 10 with a chance of showers. And for Monday, sun and cloud, but warming to 17, closer to normal for this time of year.

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1: We've unlocked the vaults, and we're replaying Casey Kasem's American Top 40, the 70s. This week is from June 5th, 1971. That's when the Honeycomb put it in the want ads. The Osmonds were double lovin'. The Bells asked us to stay a while. And the Fuzz loved you for all seasons. You'll hear those songs and all the Top 40 hits from June 5th, 1971, right here on American Top 40, the 70s.
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